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0: J103. That's right. Bay Turner song, Somebody's Praying. And I hope you've got several somebodies that have been praying for you. I know I have my whole life, and I do today. I know that I have people praying for me, and that makes a big difference in our lives. You know something else that makes a big difference in people's lives, specifically kids? Crayons. A box of 24-count Crayola crayons. 12,000 boxes of 24-count Crayola crayons will make a huge difference in the lives of kids here when they go back to school in the fall. You know, you think about it, crayons are a symbol. What do crayons symbolize? It's a symbol of childhood, of creativity, of learning. Nehemiah Project's focus is not just providing backpacks, but also the essential school supplies like crayons to help those kids create and develop their creativity and make learning a positive experience. That's why we focus on Crayola and why we focus on 24 count. I know you may see them in the stores, cheaper off brands and those type things, and think, well, I can buy more of these than that, but we can't use those because we want all of the kids to have the same head start. We want all the kids to have the same crayons. Crayola is the best quality. They last longer. They're brighter. They smell better. Anyway, but we want all the kids to have the best. And so that's why we ask for Crayola and 24 count. We don't want some kids getting the big 64 count box and others getting the 8 count. So that's why we focus on the 24 count. By the way, if you didn't get a chance to come out and see me yesterday and drop them off at the Food City on Lee Highway, there are a couple other places you can still drop them off at. The Food City in Ottawa, they're on Relocation Way. It's at Ocoee Crossing. In East Ridge on Ringgold Road there near the tunnels. Also Hickson Pike up in Hickson. And we've got a pretty lime green barrel right here in the lobby of J103, 2321 Hickory Valley Road. So let's do it. We only have about a week and a half left to do this. So let's get all 12,000 of these boxes donated and in the hands of those kids.
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0: J103, that's Zach Williams and Jesus Loves. Well, speaking of Zach Williams or firecrackers, since it's the 4th of July week, Zachary Stephen Williams hanging out with us here this morning. Good morning.
1: Good morning. How you doing?
0: I'm doing great. So growing up, I got a question for you. I've never asked you this, Zach. Was it hard for you to learn how to spell Zach the right way?
1: No. I thought everybody else spelled it the wrong way that used the K. So, but you'd be surprised at how many people still like venues and places that we've played or websites that Zach Williams coming to town and they still spell it with a K. And it's like one of my biggest pet peeves is to get an email or even worse than that is to get a merch design sent to you and it's with a K and I'm like, man. But I guess that's, you know, some people spell it with a K, some with an H. So
0: I did a little research. What do you think most people spell it? How do most people spell it?
1: I think most people probably spell it with an H, honestly. I don't know.
0: Yeah, you're correct. You're correct.
1: Am I?
0: Yeah, Zachary with an H is the correct way, or CK. And then some just spell it with a C, just a C.
1: Yeah, C-A-C. I've seen that too. Teach their own.
0: Now, when mom and dad named you that, was it after somebody or did they just like the way the name rolled off their tongue?
1: Honestly, I don't know. I guess they like my dad's name, Steve. So Steven is my middle name. And so they use that in there. I've never really asked where that came from. You know, I was always all right with it.
0: Yeah, it works, doesn't it? It works.
1: It works.
0: They call you for dinner and you show up. You're right there.
1: Show up. Yeah.
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0: J103 with Carly Ann Taylor. That's just who God is. So why should I worry? With this weekend coming up being the 4th of July, what's the Williams' favorite way to beat the heat? Because it is hot right now.
1: Yeah. It's going to be the swimming pool for sure. And, you know, funny story about that. 2 years ago, 4th of July, we had just moved out to this house that we're living in, and somehow the night before the heater or somebody turned the heater on. I don't know if one of the kids or myself was messing with the app, because the phone has an app that you can turn the heat on. I don't know if they thought they were turning on a hot tub or what, but the heater got turned on. And when we got up on the 4th of July to go swim in, our pool was 101 degrees. And I was like, oh my gosh. And we had people coming over to hang out. And so I'm like, how much ice do I need to buy to cool down a swimming pool? And it was insane. I did the math and I got on like AI or whatever and was like, for a so many gallon pool, how much ice would you need? And it was like $10,000 worth of ice, and it was only going to cool it down like 3 degrees. I was like, heck with that. So we just ran a water hose in it, and, you know, we tried to get in, but we did not. It was more of like, hey, if you're hot, just go over there and turn the faucet on and cool yourself down. I was so embarrassed, though. But we'll probably be hanging in that pool, and then, you know, that's about it. I don't plan on doing a whole lot of other stuff on 4th of July than that.
0: I don't blame you.
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0: J103 with Jay King, and that's Hard Place. And Zach Williams is here co-hosting with us. We were talking about J-Fest in the last break, Zach. Jay made his first appearance, like you did back in the Chainbreaker days, past year there. Have you gotten to encounter Jay King?
1: No, we haven't met.
0: Oh, great guy. What are some of those newer artists right now that as you think back to the early days of Zach Williams, you're like, wow, they've got it, and I can't wait to see him get it?
1: Man, I was just out with Jamie McDonald. She was on that, on that run with this, and I love her voice. The version of just myself on Wait For Me, she's the one doing all the background vocals in it. And that was funny because we asked her to do that 3 or 4 years ago, and this was before she had a record deal, you know?
0: Yeah.
1: And so, but we used to send her songs all the time. She was like a background singer and just sang on people's songs. And I had a buddy that was producing it, and he was like, hey, I think I could get her to sing on it. And when she sent back the stuff, it was like, man. And she's just got one heck of a voice. I mean, she reminds me a little bit of Lauren Daigle with her style. But man, I think she's going to do pretty good. So she's one that I'm rooting for sure.
0: Good deal.
1: Yeah.
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4: 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I'm about to have-

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1: She's been singing and listening to you since she was at least 4, and she's 10 now. She's accepted Christ, and I know that J103 has had something to do with that.
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1: Should have been long gone now, yeah. 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
1: So when I have a hard day at work, I just plug in my phone and I put in my headphones and I listen to that as I work.
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0: Is that your heart cry to make it well with your soul? It's Mercy Me on J103. I'm Brad, and maybe you're like me. When you're going through a trial, you're like, I am really going to praise God when I get out of this mess. I mean, right now, I just don't have enough to praise, but I'm telling you, when I get through this, it's going to be just like screaming Cain at the top of my lungs. I made it, I made it, I made it. You know, and that's the way I thought for like 6 months. But then I had to change my thinking. I mean, as Casting Crowns would say, we got to praise him in the storm. Because we definitely need something else to focus on besides our trial, right? I mean, if you sit there and you focus on your trial, what you do is you loop and you spin. But when we focus on the Lord Jesus Christ and what he's done for us, we got to start expressing gratitude. And our circumstances, well, they may not change on the outside, but on the inside, as you're being filled with the Holy Spirit, I really believe that we'll really feel closer to Jesus.
1: Offering you hope and encouragement.
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3: 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Shouldn't be living.

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1: we're glad to spend part of it with you. Happy 250th birthday, America.
0: J103.